0: World Radio on your Tuesday evening. And hello, welcome to the show. My name is Ben Malone. I've got you for the next 2 hours and I have so much incredible music to play for you. Incoming, Frankie Rizzardo, Galantis, Rawdan, Lost Frequencies, Mark Knight, and a whole lot more. Right now though, let's go live to Tomorrowland for the first time tonight and relive Sonny Federa with a classic.
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0: celebrate the magic. Before that, Paul Kalkbrenner with Wonderful Life. Now, I'm not sure if you got a chance to lock into our Summer Anthems Top 100 over the weekend. If you didn't, get over to the Tomorrowland app and re-listen after this show, of course. It was so good. 100 of the biggest summer tracks that you've loved this year. We've been talking to you guys, the people of tomorrow, and the next record I'm going to play for you was particularly popular this year. Check this out.
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0: guys. 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
1: Loads of Irish people. I had to go straight down after I finished and just take loads of pictures and loads of hugs and all. It was great. I love to see so many people from home, the crowd.
0: The Irish people came out in force to support Jazzy this year as she drops some absolute fire.
2: 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This

0: Brody's forthcoming album, dropping on the 16th of October. Here he is telling us about the album.
1: What I like about the idea of an album is that I'm able to release tracks that didn't necessarily feel right as a single release, but make sense in an album. It's a real representation of kind of everything about DOD, so I'm really proud of all the records that are on there. And there's some stuff that I'm glad it's finally seen the light of day, you know, and like I said, the album makes sense for that.
0: This year really is the year of the dance music album. MK just announced his debut album last week as well. Very much looking forward to hearing what he's got in store for us on the album. I think there are a couple of new records and there's also a bit of a sort of greatest hits vibe. MK, album dropping November, I think. All right, here's Afrojack and Lucas and Steve.
2: I just lost all control.

0: Fisher live from Tomorrowland on the main stage playing Stay With Me and of course the iconic Dominica. Gotta Let You Go before that, right here on One World Radio.
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1: And Trapped incoming. Big summer energy on this one.
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2: And now, Calvin Harris.
1: First though, Calvin teams up with Jazzy. This one is called Satisfy on One World Radio.

live from Tomorrowland, Brazil, on the main stage, Alok and Illenium. It's called To The Moon, played by Alok himself. He really is the king of Brazil. Well, not officially, but you know what I mean. Sounding so good on One World Radio. Hey, speaking of good, last weekend we did the Summer Anthems Top 100. This record was right up there for me, Coulter. This is Trapped. I love these pianos. I love the vocal. Everything about this record is a big thumbs up from me. Let's get into it right here on Celebrate the Magic. Coulter.

0: Kids on me, playing for you here on One World Radio. Celebrate the magic with me, Ben Malone. Now, still to come tonight here on One World Radio, Austin Kramer with Unreleased plays next after my show. So if you want to get an early ear on some brand new talent that you need to know about, stick around. Austin Kramer up next. For now,
1: played live at the main stage, this is Adriatic.
0: Adriatic live from Tomorrowland. On the main stage, this is Script and On the Low.

Once there was a man who had a little too much time on his hand and never stopped to think that he was getting older. But when his night came,

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0: called Get Your Groove On. It's One World Radio. This is Celebrate the Magic. I've got just about 20 minutes left on the show tonight. I'm going to squeeze in Marsolo, Camel Fat, another, and a whole lot more. Right now, though, let's go live to the main stage and relive Steve Angelo dropping an Eric Prydz classic.
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0: Marsolo and Oh My. It's called Run here on One World Radio. And what a way to end the show tonight. Thank you so much for being with me here for the last 2 hours. I'll be back tomorrow as we do this all over again. For now, though, if you want to hear some brand new music, stick around. Austin Kramer with Unreleased is up next. I'm going to sign out and leave you with a final live recording from the festival as Rose Rigged went back-to-back with Joris Vaughn and played this so slowly. I'll see you tomorrow. Have a great rest of your evening.
1: Live from the Freedom Stage, this is Joris Vaughn, back-to-back Rose Rigged.

0: Hey everyone, this is Maliv. This week, I'm taking over the Tomorrowland Friendship Mix live from the Tomorrowland store in Ibiza. 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

0: This makes me sound so old. Back in my day, before Spotify, before streaming, radio stations used to gauge hits on listener opt-in, call out, and this next dude never lost. Had so many hits on BPM, the research was strong. People loved him. And you guessed it, that's still true today. He's dropping an album September 25th. Honored to have him on the show. Good man, myth, legend, Cascade with a K.
1: Laverne and I had messaged each other a few times. He sent me something that I loved. Later, I was driving in my car. This is, I don't know, maybe 6 months later. That song that he sent me came on the radio. And I was like, oh my gosh, he finally finished it and put it out. I love it. I love it more. I'm like, why do I know this song and why do I love it so much? It took me a minute to connect. But anyway, I went back to him and it kind of inspired me to kind of like restart the conversation. Because we've been talking about doing something together. Show Me the Way is what came out of it. It doesn't feel like it would sound really big, but the two lead synths in it just plays so huge. I just played it with Laverne at Sunsoaked. It was, I don't know, it's just massive. It's massive every time I play it. At Coachella, the first time I played it to a large audience, I just was overwhelmed with the response. So it's cool. It's cool to see something so melodic really kind of

0: he's on a generational run. Hit after hit after hit. Such a powerful voice. And here collabing with Marshmello and Illenium. I think we got another one. Next big thing. Give it up for Sasha Marie Taylor.
1: What's up, Tomorrowland Radio? I just wanted to hop on and quickly talk about my brand new single with Marshmello and Illenium, Close My Eyes. This song means the world to me because I literally grew up listening to Marshmello. He is one of my musical influences. So to be able to have a record with him and a powerhouse like Illenium really is a dream come true. When I wrote the top line, I wrote it as a ballad, and the two of them between them made it into the EDM smash that you're about to hear. And I just hope you enjoy it.

0: 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I love the music he's been making. Welcome to the show, Matt Pridgen.
1: Love Me Again is really about that point where you know something's broken and you're wondering if it's too late to fix it, basically. Like, if you could go back to the beginning knowing everything you know now, would you do things differently? And I think that song lives in that space between regret and hope, where you're not quite sure if you're ready to let someone go yet. Anyways, hope you like it as much as we do. Take care, much love.

That track you just heard is a demo. I called it an ID, but really it's an unidentified flying object. It's nowhere near to being finished, but this show is called Unreleased. That's the whole idea. If you like it though, hit me on Twitter, DM me at Austin Kramer.

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Beautiful. Just heard There's a Place by Liz and Ari. So lovely. 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
2: 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Coming up in the mix, Bowser. Adriatic. And now, this is Bebe Rexha.

0: kidding.
1: Fun.
0: Just kidding.
1: Fun.
0: Just kidding.
1: Fun.
0: Just kidding.
1: Fun.
0: Just kidding.
1: Fun.
0: Just kidding.
1: Fun.
0: Just kidding.
1: Fun.
0: Just kidding.
1: Fun.

0: everyone. This is Maliv. This week, I'm taking over the Tomorrowland Friendship Mix live from the Tomorrowland store in Ibiza. Tune in this Thursday, right here on One Word Radio.
1: With Justin. Coming up in the mix, Tembo.
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1: Sunny Federa,
2: Becky Hill, Say Something, also plays soon. Let's kick things off with Prosper and Clooney.

Wednesday's Daybreak Sessions, the middle of the week with me, Justin Wilkes. 5 hours of brilliant electronic music in the mix is go. Tunes like that, so happy, isn't it? La Travesia from Afro Nation is played by Sam and Ajna in their back-to-back set in the Crystal Garden. That's back to the summer of 2024. Wednesday's go then, let's get you up, let's get you where you need to be and get you enjoying the 16th of September. Here's Sonny Federa and Becky Hill.

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Careful, you heard Sam and Moss, who's burning. I'm Justin Wilkes. And you've got the Daybreak Sessions, getting your Wednesday going with the best electronic music in the mix. And beautiful laid-back vocals on this from Coco and Breezy. It's called Tonight.

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Sonny Federa and Becky Hill, Say Something. Before that, Jonas Blue, Edge of Desire, Frankie Rosado's mix. Played in the Crystal Garden by Frankie. And if you're a Maliv fan, Maliv dropping by for the Tomorrowland Friendship Mix tomorrow night. Make sure you're here for that after Ben does celebrate the magic. Only on One World Radio, the sound of Tomorrowland. Playing Tube and Burger, this is Imprint of Pleasure.

man, given such importance to pleasure. Why, man, throughout the world, has given this extraordinary importance to pleasure.

Barung with You Need and Fish's Rain. Still love Fish's Rain. Did you check out the Summer Anthems Top 100, by the way? You can go and check out that list on the Tomorrowland app of the biggest tunes that we were loving and raving to throughout the summer. I've also dropped the playlist onto Spotify for you too to relive the anthems. It's Prosper.

0: 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Coming up, Carlita.
1: Carlita is playing soon on your Daybreak Sessions with Sophie Tucker. The track is Manhattan.
0: Sam.
1: Sam and Mosu with Burning also on the way, but first, Swedish House Mafia, Licky Lee, Happiness is So Sad.
0: And now, in the mix, this is Swedish House Mafia.

0: Make It Smooth and Carlita with Sophie Tucker, Manhattan. Plus, kicked off with Swedish House Mafia, Licky Lee, this chunk in the mix. Happiness is so sad. I keep reaching for the volume knob whenever it plays. I just love the strings and the chords in that tune. So good. It's Justin with you until lunchtime today on your Daybreak Sessions. Reliving the madness from the Summer Festival after Sam and Mossu.
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Josephine Zhao, Your Love, and Disclosures, You and Me, the Revo Mix, a nice laid-back mix of that playing on your daybreak sessions from One World Radio. I'm Justin Wilkes, hanging out with you until lunchtime today with the best electronic music to motivate you to do what you need to do. How's your day looking? This is Josh Baker next up in the mix, teaming up with Poppy Bascom, who's vocaled loads of big tunes recently. 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
1: 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Coming up, Jamie Jones.
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2: 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But first, here's Hugel with Shine.
1: And now, in the mix, this is Hugel.

Cincy Music Factory playing on your Daybreak Sessions with Freedom Williams. Gonna make you sweat. Played by Unfazed in the Crystal Garden. That's a throwback to Tomorrowland Brazil in 2025. Daybreak Sessions with me, Justin Wilkes. Later tonight, Carly's here, the 4-4, dropping an hour of housey beats. Aline Rocha and Yasmin joining her live from the Tomorrowland store Ibiza afterwards. And that's all after Ben celebrating the magic with those extra banging tunes later. One World Radio. It's the sound of Tomorrowland.

0: Ted Zeb and Khalid's Faded Eyes, Alesso and Sasha's Destiny, and that's Ave, the new track. Meet me in the dark on your Daybreak Sessions, motivating you through the morning with the best electronic music. I'm Justin Wilkes, hanging out with you until lunchtime. Wednesday morning, playing Erodes now.
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0: people of tomorrow.
1: 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This is Arush. I'm from Belgium.
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3: 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I'm from Brisbane, Australia.
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6: 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There's some Soul One called Beautiful Noise in My Head. But right now, Calvin Harris and Jazzy.

0: Wednesday morning's Daybreak Sessions with me, Justin Wilkes, on One World Radio, where tomorrow the Tomorrowland Friendship Mix returns. Maleve will be taking to the Tomorrowland turntables tomorrow night after Ben does Celebrate the Magic. 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

Peggy Gou and Iowa Star with the uber catchy woman, Adrian Lux with that vocal on Teenage Crime, which I still adore. It's Justin with your Daybreak Sessions, waking you up and soundtracking your morning every morning with the best electronic music. The Hell Slowed remix of Grooveyard Now, Mary Go Wild.

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1: 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Coming up in the mix, Moby.
2: 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This track from Coulter covering Colonel Abrams' Trapped. But first, here's another in 54 Ultra.
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Justin Wilkes here with One World Radio, delivering Tomorrowland vibes every single day. BB and Q Band, that's Genie, Mr. Belt and Weasel played it back on the mountain at Tomorrowland Winter. And this

chance. I wanna dance, dance, dance with you.

Tripolism and King Starlight's Hurricane and Hayden James on the mix of Adiza's Say My Name, bringing the vibes to your morning. It's Justin Wilkes on the Daybreak Sessions. Hope you're having a good one today. With you until lunchtime, loads of brilliant new music to get in, lots of reliving the madness as well. We're going to go to the Frozen Lotus at Tomorrowland Winter with our own vintage culture soon. But first, Camel Fat. This is so good.

0: 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I'm from Ottawa, Canada.
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Williams, If This Is It, DOD and Hayley May Closure. It's got to be your Daybreak Sessions on One World Radio with me, Justin Wilkes, soundtracking your morning, getting ready to relive the madness with the mighty Nora on Pure Sing. 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

0: 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Loads to come this week. Maliv on the Friendship Mix tomorrow night. Vintage Culture dropping in on Friday for his monthly show on One World Radio ahead of Armin van Buuren's weekend kickoff. This is the new one from Martin Garrix. Timmy got with Madonna. It's called Bizarre.
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0: I'm taking over the Tomorrowland Friendship Mix live from the Tomorrowland store in Ibiza. 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

0: Who Made Who and Cold Heartless, the Fidelis remix is played by Who Made Who as we throw back to the main stage at Cool Medellin in 2025. We like to relive the madness of Tomorrowland. 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

Betical borrowing from Chris Riz on the beach. I'm playing on your daybreak sessions from One World Radio into Germany's Purple Disco Machine, teaming up with Sophie and the Giants.

Guy Gerber, played by Damien Lazarus. On the cool stage last summer at Tomorrowland. I'm Justin Wilkes. You've got Daybreak Sessions soundtracking your morning with brilliant electronic music. A big anthem on the way from David Guetta after a classic from Fortet. This is Baby.

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3: 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Coming up in the mix, Tobias.
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4: 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Illenium to the Moon plays soon.
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0: here on One World Radio. It's up in 2 weeks' time. That is To The Moon with Illenium. Jonas Salbach, No Small Talk, and Tobias did that Eternal cover. Returns with Stay With Me Through The Night. Keeping your morning pop in with the best electronic music in the mix. You've got Daybreak Sessions where we will relive the madness from the core stage at Tomorrowland Belgium just a few weeks ago after this from Spencer Brown. Emmanuel Satie provides the remix on Good Times.
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Fire in my soul. Oliver Heldens, Shingidzu, One World Radio's Daybreak Sessions with me, Justin Wilkes. Back tomorrow for Thursday's instalment. Hope you can join me for that. Stay here for Camille. Around the World is next on One World Radio.

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0: Prosper and Clooney in the mix with Good Girl. Up next, it is Tiësto coming up, and Rosie was hoping to see him as a surprise guest.
1: My name is Rosie, I'm from Canada, and I really wish the surprise artist tonight is Tiësto.
0: Yay! Always many surprises at the festival, but Tiësto was none of them. Luckily, here's Beautiful Places that we can play all year long.

0: new remix of a track that dominated the charts 14 years ago, Clan Carousel and Sun and Tans. This was the Sophia remix. And up next, it is KX5 coming up.
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0: After KX5 Escape, this was Fisher and What a Life. Thanks for tuning in to Around the World with me, Camille, here on One World Radio. In this show, I like to play your favorite Tomorrowland anthems. Now let's listen to the next request in the mix.
1: Hi, I'm Guy. I'm living in Brazil, and I really want to hear Chasing Paradise from Kygo.
0: Well, Guy, thank you so much for sharing that lovely message and request with us. Let's play your favorite anthem next here in the show.

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1: Hey, I'm Dolo. I'm from Orlando, Florida.
2: 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I'm from Tunisia.
3: 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I'm from Sweden. 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
4: 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Coming up in the mix, Armin van Buuren.
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5: Together with Becky Hill on the vocals of Say Something. Welcome to Around the World with me, Camille.

Having Becky Hill on the vocals of a track somehow always gives me goosebumps, and it does the same for me with this one, Say Something. This was Sunny Federa in the mix. Up next, it is Armin van Buuren. And he is bringing in the sunshine today, even if it might be raining where you are listening to us. This is Sunshines on me.

James Hype is an up-tempo man, and I have to say many of his tracks have made it to my gym playlist. This is the next one in line, together with Volcoder. 1, 2, 3. Let's follow the beat.

track that could instantly boost your mood this Wednesday, this one is it. Alex Mills, This Is Such a Good Feeling. Let's turn up the volume a notch.

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2: 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This week, I'm taking over the Tomorrowland Friendship Mix live from the Tomorrowland store in Ibiza. 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

It's me, Camille, here on One World Radio. We continue the mix with DOD and his latest one, Careful, which is giving us a little first view and taste of his debut album, Everything Briefly, that's coming up in

0: This is Griffin together with Bunt on World Away. And at Tomorrowland, Griffin shared with us that there's lots more coming.
1: I got my Bunt collab that actually comes out next Friday. We're going to premiere it today. So that's a big one. And I'm working on, another album. It's going to be a two-part album, actually. So a lot of music's about to come out in the next 6 months. So I'm looking forward to showing it to everybody.
0: That's something that might be on the wish list for Christmas.
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0: Taking us back to the reflection of love at Tomorrowland Winter last year.

This is a fairly new one in our One World Radio playlist, AV and Meet Me in the Dark, but I'm enjoying it. Next up in the mix, it's Jonas Blue and Don't Wake Me Up.

0: We're not ready to let go of the summer yet. This one was still number one in the Tomorrowland Top 30. 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
0: A little flashback to this summer. She joined us in our One World Radio studio for a little chat. She's been releasing music every 2 weeks, and it shows. A packed Crystal Garden. That is the scene you're listening to.

Jazzy here together with Calvin Harris. This was Satisfy. It was a very memorable moment for many when Calvin Harris joined us during both weekends of Tomorrowland 2026. And during our first weekend, we had a little surprise by Martin Garrix. Edge from U2 joined him on stage to play a live version of the next track in the mix. This is Fireflies in Around the World.

0: this with Small Town Kid. Up next, it's Ken from Belgium who gets to pick the next track.
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0: What about Anywhere With You? Hope you enjoy this anthem in the mix.

A release right up my alley. Peggy Goo and Ira Starr. And Woman up next. It is Duke Dumont here in Around the World with Ain't No Game. Thanks for joining the show.

0: Next up here in Around the World, it's Anima and Chris Avantgarde coming up with Consciousness. For Anima, it has been quite the year and things have seemed to get bigger and bigger and bigger for him. He played his first stadium back in Mexico City in August, and the views from that performance are out of this world, if you ask me. Next up, it's Consciousness.
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0: followed by Kolsch. He's coming to Tomorrowland, Thailand. Check out all the details on the Tomorrowland app. And we caught up with him because there was a celebration of 10 years. We spoke about it.
1: It's been a great journey, and it's just been so beautiful to see how the community has evolved around here, and the festival in itself has evolved. I look back at those pictures, I hardly recognize myself. I'm obviously a much younger looking person, but also just the whole thing, like the whole experience here, and it's been absolutely beautiful to become part of the family somehow.
2: 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This is LPG

John Summit and Feed. This is United Through Music. Welcome to it, everybody. Thanks for joining us. We are counting down to Relive the Madness with MC Stretch. We've got Ben Malone celebrating the magic. We've got 4x4 with Carly Wilford. We'll head to Ibiza and we'll talk more about that later. On an Ibiza tip, we could talk about Camel Fat because they are back on the White Island this Friday at High. They've invited Sam and Ajna to join Ewan McVicar and themselves. I'm pretty certain you'll be hearing this. It's so good.

0: So next we get to play Avicii. But what is your favorite Avicii track?
1: I'm Will.
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4: Levels.
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0: I think mine, and I say I think mine is Silhouettes. This though is Seek Bromance. I've been watching.

0: So I ask you what your favourite Avicii track is. Mine changes. They all sound and age differently, don't they? I always love Silhouettes, but I love that as well. Seek Bromance. If you like that, you'll love Tomorrowland Anthems with Greg Jake this weekend. Happens Saturday evening. Right here, right now, it's time to head to the festival and relive the madness.
1: 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This is Masic.
2: If you don't like something, change it. 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Stop overanalyzing. Life is simple.

0: Recorded live at Tomorrowland Winter early this year. Don't forget, we are back in the mountains of Alpe d'Huez. All the details on the Tomorrowland app. Will we see you on the slopes? Here's somebody else who joined us early this year.
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0: you love that, you will love Adriatic. They're performing tomorrow at Universe in Ibiza. 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
0: That track was Coming Home, and we are home because we're live from the festival now with Bora Utzer, who is also at Universe this Saturday with Elro alongside Della Swing, Joella Jackson and Wade. Let's relive the madness.
2: What's up, guys? Such a pleasure to play here in your hometown for you at the core of it. Another pleasure to play before this legend, Damien Lazarus. But I like to unite all of us after what happened yesterday.

0: So we love Ibiza and it's got a history. If you've been going since ever, just like Joel Corry, then some of the names he's about to mention might ring a bell. Joel, tell us about your raving days.
1: To be honest, the clubs though, Amnesia was still there when I used to go when I was 18, and it was Privilege back then, but now it's Universe. I used to go to Space, but that's now High. So it's like the same venues, but just like rebranded and changed names.
2: People of Tomorrow, I'm Joel Corry. 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

0: madness at Tomorrowland Thailand. The countdown is on. Only 86 days to go until we land in Pattaya Wisdom Valley. 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

0: think you know someone, and then you don't. 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

0: a former tune of the week from somebody joining us at Tomorrowland Thailand. We hope that the album will be ready by then. Hopefully it'll even be released. Lost Frequencies tells more.
1: I have a lot of tracks. I have a lot of tracks ready. I just need to finish them up and then I want to bundle it up and do an album. I was hoping before the end of the year. Actually the fall is a good moment to release the album for me. 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

0: Vegas, live Mike Sentido. Don't forget, tonight, if you're in Ibiza, so are we. Check out Tomorrowland, Ada Schwaya, Planaxis. Tonight with Dimitri Vegas, Oliver Heldens, Henri, PFR and more. And talking of live music, to the festival we go. Let's relive the madness.
1: 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This is Nosy.

If the Chainsmokers only made every track they ever make like that, I'd be well happy. The Chainsmokers, Oaks, that is Echo. You're hearing it on United Through Music. My name is Adam Kay. And now we get to play one of our favourites. It's Carlita with Sophie Tucker. This is Manhattan.

0: So if you know Ketamer, you'll know he's connected to Steel City Discs, which is where the connection to Ludes is, out of Australia. Don't forget, we're heading there, called Melbourne, taking place on Flemington Racecourse, November 28th. 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
0: Jonas is in Ibiza tonight and Maliv is on the radio tomorrow. They've collaborated for this summer anthem, Edge of Desire.
2: I'm really, really happy with this track. This track used to be in my USB since a long, long time. Somehow, DJs around the world, independent, mainstream, underground, all type of DJs used to play this track, and then this track became really, really big, and I needed to start playing around.

Armin and Van Buuren live from the festival. We call that Reliving the Madness. And there'll be a madness tonight with these boys. James Hype, Jonas Blue, High Ibiza is the location. I can work

0: Clementine Douglas, you will love. Jazzy and Chris Lorenzo. Stick around, we'll play that. But first, let's go live to the festival with Rampa and me.
1: This is Kinda Music, played live at the Crystal Garden.
0: With some guy called Adam Port, who was at DC10 on Monday.

0: with the legend that is Loss, aka Chris Lorenzo. Jazzy's a big fan.
1: I absolutely love Chris. He's a legend. We just had a gig in London a couple of days ago. We've done a pop-up. And that track as well is like a super personal one for me as well, you know. It's kind of about how to deal with professional jealousy in the music industry and stuff, you know. Not something that I had to deal with a lot, but yeah, it was great to be able to turn a negative experience into a banger.
0: Next up, we get to play Paul Kalkbrenner, who is coming to London. Looking forward to see him. This is Sky and Sand.
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0: It's a Tomorrowland anthem, Sky and Sand, from the legend known as Paul Kalkbrenner. And next, let's get on a future anthem from James Hype, who joined us in the summer and told us he's been very busy in the studio.
1: If you knew how many, like, one of the guys from my team sent me a spreadsheet with all the songs that I've sent to him in the last, like, 6 months, and I've got, like, 12 tracks that are ready to come out. I've got 3 tracks coming out next Friday. So, like, just the amount of music I'm creating at the moment is off the charts. I feel like I just found... I've unlocked a new level as a producer, and I'm finishing things more than I was before.
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0: Spot the sample. This is James Hype with Man of the Moment, Volcoder. This week's Tune of the Week, 1, 2, 3.

0: live from the festival. That is Disclosure. Now, we need to talk about the DJ Mag Top 100. The voting closes today. Stick around. We'll also play the Swedish House Mafia in the next 15 minutes. But first, let's do this.
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0: It is an epic track as played at Tomorrowland this summer. And the Swedes are coming to Tomorrowland, Thailand. They wrapped up their Ibiza season on Sunday and they head to San Francisco at the end of this month. Look out for them.
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0: Big question is, have you voted for them in the DJ Mag Top 100? The voting closes today. It's not too late. Jump online. Who will be this year's number one?

0: festival stages. That was Mr. Barton Weasel. You can get more live music thanks to MC Stretch. He'll be reliving the madness when this show finishes. 1 hour, nothing but live music from Tomorrowland.
1: Check, check. Yes, my people. This is MC Stretch, the voice of the main stage, and you are listening to One World Radio with Adam Kay.

0: Don't forget, her album is set to drop. It's called Rebecca. Now let's talk about Afrojack, because he's got a hotline to Pioneer, apparently. He told us about it. I asked him, how does he spend his money?
1: Forget about the cars. That's you know how fire it is to be able to call Pioneer. It's like, I would like to buy 4 CDJ 3000s and a DJM V10 LF long fader. Bro, that's fire. All people were asking me before in other interviews, I saw on your Instagram, you posted something about Pokemon cars. Bro, I don't care. But like, when you're able to do what you want with something you love, that's the most amazing feeling in the world. Like, the cars are whatever. It's fun, but like, side quest.

0: Unmistakably, it is DOD. And the album's ready to drop. He told us about it. It's coming this October.
1: I think as my career's grown as an artist, I'm experiencing these crazy things that I never thought I'd get to experience. But when they happen so quickly, and it's like literally gone in a flash, and it's kind of like these moments in your life that mean so much to you, they just flash by so quickly, but they're the memories that stay with you forever. So this is everything that I'm experiencing. Everything's brief, but awesome.
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0: It is Josh Baker and Layla. Now, Josh has been doing loads of back-to-backs with Prosper. The boys are leading the charge in the UK house music scene.
1: I've known Prosper for about 7 years because one of their school friends, Alfie Jack, was a resident of You and Me. I sent over some ideas, writing these two are like such talented musicians. Most of the good stuff I've done comes from the, like when I'm in the same room. I've got loads of good stuff I'm working on. I find it in the rooms better.
0: Josh Baker on Prosper, and now let's do this.
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0: Let's relive the madness with Camila, who is joining us at Tomorrowland Thailand. All the details are on the Tomorrowland app as we drop Thriller, Michael Jackson, Camila June, live from the festival.

0: Because Miracle, have you heard the Armin van Buuren and Pete Tong Heritage Orchestra version of that? Very good. So if you are on the White Island tomorrow, you can go and check out our next artist. His name is Martin Garrix. He's invited the magician and low stepper to join him at Ushuaia. And don't forget, Planaxis takes place tonight there.
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0: Sheffield in the UK. His name's Harry and he's doing good things. Recently released a track with IPC as well. This is Silver Bumper, Cosmo Kit, called Fantasy.
1: United through music with Adam Kay.

Anima live from the festival. In the early hours of this morning, he closed out his Ibiza residency at Universe, invited Cassian back-to-back with Kevin DeVries, and Inelia back-to-back with Colin and the Agents of Time. Big lineup.

Hey, don't forget, tomorrow we have Maliv on the Friendship Mix. That's 1 hour uninterrupted. Maliv out of Brazil in the mix, part of the Tomorrowland family. He's got a brand new label as well. Check out his track, Solar Skin with Carlita. That will feature in his 1 hour exclusive mix. That's taking place tomorrow, right here, right now. This is the current number one in the Tomorrowland Top 30 Countdown.

0: you don't believe us, ask Disclosure. They've hooked up with Robbie. Check out their version of Respect. He's also recently been supporting Calvin Harris, and he's been in Ibiza at High supporting EastEnders. Definitely a name to check out. Now let's get on some live music.
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0: epic session from Joris and Cassian, live for Freedom. 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It's been a while, the reflection of love and Paul Kalkbrenner bringing the main stage madness. 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

0: Never stopping, keeping it fresh. 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

taking you live to Tomorrowland for the first time tonight. Frankie Rosado closed out his set on the opening night of weekend one of Tomorrowland Belgium 2026, in fact, with this, Armand van Helden's iconic I Want Your Soul, Frankie Rosado's own edit. You can really hear his organ bass in there, can't you? Okay, speaking of distinctive sounds, Josh Baker up next.

0: Loving this from Rossi and Baby Close. It's called On Your Mind. Playing for you here on Celebrate the Magic. Rossi on a roll right now. Just going from strength to strength. Baby Close, well, she's been doing bits for a while now. A very strong collaboration. And I really, really like this tune. In fact, so much so, I think I'll play it for you again on Friday.
1: 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This is Josh Baker.
0: Sonny Federa up next, playing his own edit of his track with Becky Hill. This is Never Be Alone.

right here on Celebrate the Magic. That's live from the Tomorrowland main stage back in 2025. Okay, up next, I want to pay homage to an act that I've been playing a lot on this show recently, but they are absolutely on fire. Now, I first came across them when they collaborated with Camel Fat and Josh Gigante on that So Good record. In fact, I played the Sapien mix earlier on today's show.

Shirley live from Ibiza, bringing you mixes recorded at our very own Tomorrowland store in Playa de Bossa. So stick around later on tonight. Carly Wilford. It's been a big day for Carly. Right now, she has probably just come off stage at Ushuaia, having played for Tomorrowland and Dimitri Vegas. From stage to the radio studio, catch Carly a little bit later on. Up next, here's Fisher with You Little Beauty. One.

0: chart for a long time, this record. Hugel, or Hugel, if you're French and you say it right, with Ultranate, Moving to the Sun. This record has just been everywhere, and in fact, it was number one in the Tomorrowland Top 30 with Nervo last week. Will it hold on again to that same spot this week? You'll have to check out the show on Friday. All right, Armin van Buuren and Glockenbach now. This is Sunshines on Me, playing for you here on Celebrate the Magic on One World Radio.
1: 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I'm Armin van Buuren, and I hope you're having a good time here at Tomorrowland One World Radio.

Live from the Tomorrowland Freedom Stage, Armin van Buuren playing Motorcycle as the rush comes. The W&W 2026 mix. And what a mix that is. Truly epic vibes here on One World Radio with me, Ben Malone. All right, let's keep things nice and epic with Matisse and Sadko. This is Now or Never.

0: from Brazil. I just think it's amazing, the vibe, the music, and we just love it.
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1: Live from Tomorrowland, Kevin DeFreeze on the main stage playing Whoops by Bounty Hunter, the Brandon remix. And still to come, RG and Omnia with Aria. Plus, I'm going to play you Medusa and Kevin DeFreeze once again, 7 days. 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Robbie Doherty and Call It What You Like.

still love this record so much. RG and Omnia with Aria. A popular request one for you guys at home, the people of tomorrow, including for John in Sweden there. 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

0: 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This week, I'm taking over the Tomorrowland Friendship Mix live from the Tomorrowland store in Ibiza. 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

US dial is not available at present. 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

A smash of a release from Sem Jacobs. Who remembers when he released that Blueberries tune? It was 2 summers ago and it was being played absolutely everywhere. So loving he's come with that follow-on. Okay, so let me tell you a little bit about what to expect on today's show. I have some huge new tunes to share. You're going to hear from Sophia Guerrero, Kerry Chandler, Julian Fox, Italo Bros, Reardon, Patrick Topping and Hillett Collett as well. But before any of that, this is brand new from PM. I have

The bass on that tune actually turns people a little bit crazy. I played Mucky Weekender at the weekend, dropped it, and the crowd reaction was off the chart. What a release that is from Zaro. Okay, we've been playing quite a bit of Italo Bros on this show. Previously, they released a tune called Inside that we rinsed, and now they come with a follow-on. This

You honestly can't beat Tech House for Rollers Like That. That track from Italo Bros out now on Clooney's Hellbent label. Okay, I went for a bit of a search today to find some new music to share with you. And during that search, I came across this tune. It is absolutely stunning. It comes from an artist called Julian Fox. This is Track Record.

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2: 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I'm from Tunisia.
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Now, if you're joining us for the first time, you can find us here every single Wednesday evening playing a full hour of house music. And if you've missed any of our past episodes, all you have to do to listen back, go on to the Tomorrowland website.

and Elro on the 26th in Edinburgh in the UK. Definitely shows not to be missed. Okay, time for new music now from Reardon. Getting together with Lockie. This is huge. It's called Friction.

I just want to say the biggest thanks to every single one of you for listening into this week's show. We'll be back at exactly the same time next week. Remember, Live from Ibiza is up next. We're going to be joined by Aleem Rocha and Yasmin. But before I leave you, there is time for one more. This comes from Kesha. It's called Higher Place. I'll catch you next time.

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7: September really does have to be my favourite time of the year here in Ibiza. The island is quieter, the lineups are huge, and the weather is still out of this world. A huge welcome back to Live from Ibiza. This is Carly. We've been broadcasting here all across the summer, and we have another huge show on the way. Tonight, we're going to be joined by Aleem Rocha and Yasmin. Let's do this.

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0: Here's what went down. Aline Rocha, it is an absolute pleasure to have you at the Tomorrowland store. How are you?
1: I'm very good. Better to be here. Thank you so much. I'm very happy. It's special to me to be here tonight.
0: I love the post that you did recently about all of your run of gigs. Let's have a little talk about some of the shows that you've got coming up.
1: Yes, it's been a bit intense, you know, like Ibiza season, Brazil. I'm going back to Brazil right now. I live in London. I don't know if everyone knows that I live in London. And I'm always traveling, but it's good to be in Europe, living my dreams, you know, here. And now I'm going back to Brazil. It's September. It's my birthday. After the end of the Ibiza season, I'm going back to Brazil. And always a celebration. Always celebrating life and my dreams coming true. So that's it.
0: Last time I saw you was at Tomorrowland. You had a monumental gig on the Freedom Stage. Let's talk about it.
1: Oh my God. How can I talk about that moment without crying? Because it was so emotional. Did you see? I cried like ugly crying, like I was feeling very emotional. As I said, I'm Brazilian. So for me, everything has a different meaning, you know, to be here in Europe, working hard, traveling a lot. So it means the world to me. So it's very special when you achieve like something like Tomorrowland and Freedom Stage and my face huge, you know, on the screen. So I was like, oh, I'm living the dream. So I always feel emotional and I'm very sensitive and sensible, so I like to let the emotions run, you know.
0: How's Tomorrowland different to other festivals that you play?
1: It's the biggest and most important, you know. All the artists want to play at Tomorrowland. And I started to play in the beginning of my career. I was like an EDM DJ. Now I am more house and disco house. But the thing is, I always saw my heroes playing Tomorrowland. So it's special. I believe like every DJ wants to play on a festival like this. You know, it's amazing. It's huge.
0: And obviously you're now in Ibiza. You've got some big shows coming up. You're obviously going to be playing the Tomorrowland store tonight. Obviously your USB throughout the summer, I'm sure, is packed of huge tunes. What's one track that hasn't left your USB all summer?
1: Oh my God. It actually is one that I played on Tomorrowland Belgium. The song that I cried. It's Emmanuel Satie, Melody Avenue. I like the vibe and I like the lyrics, so this one is most special right now.
0: And if there was one DJ that, when you look at a lineup that you're sharing a lineup with, which is one DJ that still makes you nervous and super excited to play alongside?
1: I never play with him, but my dream is to play with Carl Cox. Yes, legend.
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0: Here's what she had to say. Are you ready?
1: No. I'm never ready, but I do it anyway.
0: Okay, the best club in the world.
1: Wow. I'm going to see a Brazilian club that I love and that support my career, The Edge in Brazil.

0: You know, I love the vibe. I would say him.
1: You go to the bar, what do you order?
0: Water.
1: House music is
0: love, passion. It's a spiritual thing. It's something that comes from your heart. And this is what I believe is house music. Like, it's connection, it's community, people, love, feelings.
1: Techno is
0: like strong. You know, when you want to feel like, yeah, strong and powerful, like techno makes me feel like intense feelings.
1: If we were to find you hiding somewhere in Ibiza, where would it be?
0: In my hotel with aircon on. It's very hot. On a pool, relaxing, chilling, drinking, like some smoothies. That's it.
1: One last thing then before we go. What is your ultimate Ibiza anthem of all time?
0: Oh my God. I believe I Want Your Soul from Armand van Helden. Like, every time that I play I Want Your Soul, it's like, it's amazing.
1: So good. Aline, absolute pleasure to see you. Smash tonight and keep flying high. We love to see it.
0: Thank you. 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

0: 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I'm Carly and this is Yasmin in the mix.
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0: You're listening to Yasmin in the mix here on Live from Ibiza. Now, she played for us out at Tomorrowland in Belgium recently at the Great Library. She really did have such a standout set. She's a producer and DJ born in Amsterdam but raised in Ibiza. She's warmed up for people like Solomon Blondish and Paul Kalkbrenner, so you should definitely get to know her name.
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in London. It's a girlfriend.

0: anybody who's joining us here for the very first time and you've missed any of our past episodes, all you have to do to listen back is go onto the website, onto the app, type in Live from Ibiza, and you can check out some of our previous episodes. 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

0: and to Yasmin for joining us. We're going to be back at exactly the same time next week, joined by Maliv and Darius Sarossian. I'll catch you next time.
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0: 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This week, I'm taking over the Tomorrowland Friendship Mix live from the Tomorrowland store in Ibiza. 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

0: Clementine Douglas, you will love. Jazzy and Chris Lorenzo. Stick around, we'll play that. But first, let's go live to the festival with Rampa and me.
1: This is Kind of Music, played live at the Crystal Garden.
0: With some guy called Adam Port, who was at DC10 on Monday.

0: and Patience, this track taken from it, working with the legend that is Loss, aka Chris Lorenzo. Jazzy's a big fan.
1: I absolutely love Chris, he's a legend. We just had a gig in London a couple of days ago, we've done a pop-up. And that track as well is like a super personal one for me as well, you know. It's kind of about how to deal with professional jealousy in the music industry and stuff, you know. Not something that I had to deal with a lot, but yeah, it was great to be able to turn a negative experience into a banger.
0: Next up, we get to play Paul Kalkbrenner, who is coming to London. Looking forward to see him. This is Sky and Sand.
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0: It's a Tomorrowland anthem, Sky and Sand, from the legend known as Paul Kalkbrenner. And next, let's get on a future anthem from James Hype, who joined us in the summer and told us he's been very busy in the studio.
1: If you knew how many, like, one of the guys from my team sent me a spreadsheet with all the songs that I've sent to him in the last, like, 6 months, and I've got, like, 12 tracks that are ready to come out. I've got 3 tracks coming out next Friday. So, like, just the amount of music I'm creating at the moment is off the charts. I feel like I just found... I've unlocked a new level as a producer, and I'm finishing things more than I was before.
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0: 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This is James Hype with Man of the Moment, Volcoder. This week's Tune of the Week, 1, 2, 3.

0: live from the festival. That is Disclosure. Now, we need to talk about the DJ Mag Top 100. The voting closes today. Stick around. We'll also play the Swedish House Mafia in the next 15 minutes. But first, let's do this.
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0: Vanilla. I'm from Norway.
1: I'm Phil from Switzerland.
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3: 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Coming up in the mix, New Era.

0: It is an epic track as played at Tomorrowland this summer. And the Swedes are coming to Tomorrowland, Thailand. They wrapped up their Ibiza season on Sunday and they head to San Francisco at the end of this month. Look out for them.
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0: 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The voting closes today.

0: live music from the festival stages. That was Mr. Button Weasel. You can get more live music thanks to MC Stretch. He'll be reliving the madness when this show finishes. 1 hour, nothing but live music from Tomorrowland.
1: Check, check. Yes, my people. This is MC Stretch, the voice of the main stage, and you are listening to One World Radio with Adam Kay.

0: Don't forget, her album is set to drop. It's called Rebecca. Now let's talk about Afrojack, because he's got a hotline to Pioneer, apparently. He told us about it. I asked him, how does he spend his money?
1: Forget about the cars. That's you know how fire it is to be able to call Pioneer. It's like, I would like to buy 4 CDJ 3000s and a DJM V10 LF long fader. Bro, that's fire. All people were asking me before in other interviews, I saw on your Instagram, you posted something about Pokemon cars. Bro, I don't care, but like, when you're able to do what you want with something you love, that's the most amazing feeling in the world. Like, the cars are whatever. It's fun, but like, side quest.

0: unmistakably, it is DOD. And the album's ready to drop. He told us about it. It's coming this October.
1: I think as my career's grown as an artist, I'm experiencing these crazy things that I never thought I'd get to experience. But when they happen so quickly, and it's like literally gone in a flash, and it's kind of like these moments in your life that mean so much to you, they just flash by so quickly, but they're the memories that stay with you forever. So this is everything that I'm experiencing. Everything's brief, but awesome.
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0: I'm taking over the Tomorrowland Friendship Mix live from the Tomorrowland store in Ibiza. 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
7: Coming up in the mix. Josh Baker.
8: We're getting ever closer to reliving the madness. But first, let's get on Josh Baker.
7: MK.
8: Also, MK, always in the zone.
7: And now, this is Art Bat.

0: It is Josh Baker and Layla. Now, Josh has been doing loads of back-to-backs with Prosper. The boys are leading the charge in the UK house music scene.
1: I've known Prosper for about 7 years because one of their school friends, Alfie Jack, was a resident of You and Me. I sent over some ideas, writing these two are like such talented musicians. Most of the good stuff I've done comes from them, like when I'm in the same room. I've got loads of good stuff I'm working on. I find it in the rooms better.
0: Josh Baker on Prosper, and now let's do this.
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0: Let's relive the madness with Camila, who is joining us at Tomorrowland Thailand. 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

0: Tong Heritage Orchestra version of that. Very good. So if you are on the White Island tomorrow, you can go and check out our next artist. His name is Martin Garrix. He's invited the magician and low stepper to join him at Ushuaia. And don't forget, Planaxis takes place tonight there.
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0: out of Sheffield in the UK. His name's Harry and he's doing good things. Recently released a track with IPC as well. This is Silver Bumper, Cosmo Kit, called Fantasy.
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0: 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I just think it's amazing, the vibe, the music, and we just love it.
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2: 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Coming up in the mix.
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3: Stay with me through the night from Tobias. We'll also drop in the next 20 minutes.

Anima live from the festival. In the early hours of this morning, he closed out his Ibiza residency at Universe, invited Cassian back to back with Kevin DeReason, Inelia back to back with Colin and the Agents of Time. Big lineup.

Hey, don't forget, tomorrow we have Maliv on the Friendship Mix. That's 1 hour uninterrupted. Maliv out of Brazil in the mix, part of the Tomorrowland family. He's got a brand new label as well. Check out his track, Solar Skin with Carlita. That will feature in his 1 hour exclusive mix. That's taking place tomorrow, right here, right now. This is the current number one in the Tomorrowland Top 30 Countdown.

0: you don't believe us, ask Disclosure. They've hooked up with Robbie. Check out their version of Respect. He's also recently been supporting Calvin Harris, and he's been in Ibiza at High supporting EastEnders. Definitely a name to check out. Now let's get on some live music.
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Like this, next up, Relive the Madness with MC Stretch, followed by Ben Malone, celebrating the magic. Then you get Kylie Wilson, 4x4. Then we head to Ibiza, because that's what we do. This is One World Radio, united through music.

ultimate classic from Angie Stone. Mozamba on the vocals, live from the Hidden Forest on the Holy Grounds. Lock in and sing along, my family. Some are still alive.

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We roll on with the intro from Tomorrowland's main stage favourite, Alesso. 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

0: 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Live for Freedom. 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It's been a while. The Reflection of Love and Paul Kalkbrenner bringing the main stage madness. 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

Henry PFR on the decks for the Winter Magic. This is Armin in a state of trance, live for freedom and conscientia. 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
3: 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The future is ours together, not apart. Jump on board. This is Josie for the Crystal Garden and Consciencia.

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0: disco line sneaking into everyone's playlists. That's Baby Girl. Leaving you with King Martin Garrix. Closing the main stage, you know the rule. 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

0: taking over the Tomorrowland Friendship Mix live from the Tomorrowland store in Ibiza. 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